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0: being, a consolation, a brilliant man, a quiet horse, fits in my position. Congregation, 01 53 21 37 58, sickness and blood emotions, 51, a dark thing, a falling thing, a thing, 50 days are blooming and deflating, while
1: Children, the thorny fortress. This is the story of a desert planet.
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1: 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Masterpiece.
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1: Visnaga. What makes it so cool? 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
1: in the fiction books. 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

0: song seeds in the wind stream.
1: I kept doing vessels in the trade, was not an extensive going out, probably never. But then the efforts were not at all timed so much as directed against the coast.

0: says we had almost given up on
1: you.

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And he who gives himself to peace, will he himself know it? Personalities that may not show themselves on the first or on the second meeting will eventually bloom, perhaps in the back of a taxi cab passing through town, perhaps on a airplane 10,000 miles over the ocean.

Perhaps personality will reveal itself. One of the escorts.

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Perhaps it will find itself in a swimming pool. The relay race. 15 laps in under 2 minutes. Breaststroke. Butterfly. It wouldn't be butterfly. Breaststroke. Possibly. Underarm. No, what's that one? Not underarm. What's that one where they bring one side out?

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0: pas les soins. 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And when we get new coach, and the team, I don't know the team that they come and buy you. But when you play football and you grow and you retire, so me, here is Ghana, so we do not get some football match to watch.
1: Yeah.
0: You know Ronaldo.
1: Yeah, yeah. Cristiano Ronaldo, or yeah. You like him?
0: Yes. You know how to play ball.
1: Yeah, he knows pretty good.
0: You know how to play shots.
1: Yeah.
0: Do you know Casemiro?
1: Casemiro, yeah. From Brazil and Real Madrid. Yeah.
0: But right now, he's playing for Real Madrid.
1: Yeah.
0: Do you know first team that Ronaldo go before he come to Real Madrid?
1: Who is that?
0: Do you know the first team Ronaldo go before
1: he come
0: to Real Madrid?
1: It
0: is what team?
1: Manchester United.
0: Yes, it is true.
1: Yeah. And before that, Sporting.
0: Yes, but international team.
1: Portugal.
0: When you go to Portugal, you can play ball.
1: Yeah.
0: So when you come to Real Madrid, you can score how many goals?
1: Yeah, a lot. Many.
0: A lot of goals.
1: Many.
0: Yeah. Do you watch Barca and Real Madrid ball a match?
1: Yeah.
0: Last year, 2017, Real Madrid and Barca go and play some football match. And Real Madrid score. But Millicent, when you go, come. And Real Madrid score 7, and Barcelona score 1.
1: Oh, yeah, 7.
0: That goal. Ronaldo score 5 goals.
1: Yeah.
0: And Casemiro score 1.
1: Wow.
0: And Benzema.
1: You watch the game?
0: Yes.
1: Wow.
0: Me, but the player that I like him is Messi. He know how to play curling.
1: Yeah.
0: That's why I like him.
1: Hello. It's my son, Billy.
0: Billy.
2: I am HAPPY. I'm HAPPY. I know I am. I'm sure I am. I'm HAPPY. I'm G-O-L-L-Y. I'm G-O-L-L-Y. Because I know God loves me. I'm G-O-L-L-Y. I'm H-A-P-P-Y. I'm H-A-P-P-Y. I know I am. I am sure I am. I'm H-A-P-P-Y. I had some heaven today, and I thank God and I thank you too. I had some heaven today. I wonder where Sister Mary has been. I wonder where Sister Mary has been. I wonder where Sister Mary has been. I had some heaven today. I had some heaven today. And I thank God and I thank you.

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There goes the coming from heaven's open door. And I can't be at home in this world anymore. I have a lovely mother, just to have the glory now. 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

0: 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My dear, yes, no, Master, many parts, what did you do? Chef! Touch! Jesus! Yes!
1: Touch! Touch! Touch! Touch! Touch! Touch! Touch! Touch! Touch! Touch! Touch! Touch! Touch! Touch! Touch! Touch! Touch! Touch! Touch! Touch! Touch! Touch! Touch! Touch! Touch! Touch! Touch! Touch! Touch! Touch! Touch! Touch! Touch! Touch! Touch! Touch! Touch! Touch! Touch! Touch! Touch! Touch! Touch! Touch! Touch! Touch! Touch! Touch! Touch! Touch! Touch! Touch! Touch! Touch! Touch! Touch! Touch! Touch! Touch! Touch! Touch! Touch! Touch! Touch! Touch! Touch! Touch! Touch! Touch! Touch! Touch! Touch! Touch! Touch! Touch! Touch! Touch! Touch! Touch! Touch! Touch! Touch! Touch! Touch! Touch! Touch! Touch! Touch! Touch! Touch! Touch! Touch! Touch! Touch! Tou

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Ben Anna Flora, we're from. I'll buy you one, you fruit, a people white wedding cake, Papa Padama. And I'll buy you a 50, I'll get a few white wedding cake, Papa Padama. What you do, flowers, baby? I put a bit of question, Wolfish. Not your flowers, Papa. But the brother chance, what am I hiding? Come to media, so we'll rent a table with a papa, which would have my hair at it. Chair, Wolfish. Where your humpers? I'm 0542 822479.

0: church. 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
1: Yeah.
0: We said that God help us, and the light come.
1: Yeah.
0: And the light come.
1: Yeah.
0: And the day that we pray for the time, and they call me Pastor One.
1: Yeah.
0: So me, I have many work that when I grew up I would do. I have pastor, soldier, police and doctor. So,
2: Robbie,
0: me there.
2: What is your name?
1: Hello, I'm Levin. Levin.
3: Levin. Levin is your name.
1: Yeah. What's your name?
3: My name is Mavis.

0: Yes.
1: It's good.
2: Yeah.
1: Well, it's song. And he played in football for Ghana.
2: Uh-huh.
1: And when we get new coach, and the team, I don't know the team that they come and buy you. But when you play football, mm-hmm. and you grow, and you retire.
2: Mm-hmm.
1: So, me, here is Ghana, mm-hmm. so we did not get some football match to watch.
2: Yeah.
1: You know Ronaldo?
2: Yeah. Cristiano Ronaldo, or, yeah. You like him?
1: Yes. You know how to play ball.
2: Yeah, he knows pretty good.
1: You know how to play shots.
2: Yeah.
1: Do you know Casemiro?
2: Casemiro, yeah. From Brazil and Real Madrid. Yeah.
1: But right now, he's playing for Real Madrid.
2: Yeah.
1: Do you know first team that Ronaldo go before he come to Real Madrid?
2: Who is that?
1: Do you know the first team Ronaldo go before
2: he come
1: to Real Madrid?
2: Uh-huh. Yeah.
1: It is what team?
2: Manchester United.
1: Yes, it is true.
2: Yeah. And before that, Sporting.
1: Yes, but international team.
2: Portugal.
1: Uh-huh.
2: Yeah.
1: When you go to Portugal, you can play ball.
2: Yeah.
1: So when you come to Real Madrid, you can score how many goals?
2: Yeah, a lot. Huh? Many.
1: A lot of goals.
2: Many.
1: Yeah. Do you watch Barca and Real Madrid ball? Mm-hmm. A match?
2: Yeah.
1: Last year, 2017, Real Madrid and Barca were playing some football match.
2: Mm-hmm.
1: And Real Madrid scored. Millicent, when you go, come. And Real Madrid score
2: mm-hmm.
1: 7, and Barcelona score 1.
2: Oh, yeah, 7.
1: That
2: wow.
1: goal. Ronaldo score 5 goals.
2: Yeah.
1: And Casemiro score 1.
2: Wow.
1: And Benzema.
2: You watch the game?
1: Yes.
2: Wow.
1: Me, but the player that I like him is Messi. You know how to play Kellen.
2: Yeah.
1: That's why I like him.
2: Hello. It's my son, Billy.
1: Billy.
3: I am H-A-P-P-Y. I'm H-A-P-P-Y. I know I am. I'm sure I am. I'm H-A-P-P-Y. I'm G-O-L-L-Y. I'm G-O-L-L-Y. Because I know God loves me. I'm G-O-L-L-Y. I'm H-A-P-P-Y. I'm H-A-P-P-Y. I know I am. I am sure I am. I'm H-A-P-P-Y. I had from heaven today, and I thank God and I thank you too. I had from heaven today. I wonder where Sister Mary has gone. I wonder where Sister Mary has gone. I wonder where Sister Mary has gone. I had from heaven today. And I thank God and I thank you.

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1: do?
0: Yes. Touch. Jesus. Yes.
1: Touch.
0: Touch.
1: Touch. Touch. Touch. Touch. Touch. Touch. Touch. Touch. Touch. Touch. Touch. 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Touch. 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Touch. Touch. Touch. Touch. Touch. Touch. Touch. Touch. Touch. Touch. Touch. Touch. Touch. Touch. Touch. Touch. Touch. Touch. Touch. Touch. Touch. Touch. Touch. Touch. Touch. Touch. Touch. Touch. Touch. Touch. Touch. Touch. Touch. Touch. Touch. Touch.

0: Yes.
1: Okay.

C'est trop fort, là.

Bye-bye.

and then from the car, and that's it for me, Radin. Come on, you could hear all night to answer me. Minister Papa, Minister Baba, Minister Elizabeth Emisa, Peace Fire Choir, Minister McGrain, Minister Veronica Fawcett. 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

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I put a bed your question, Wolfish. 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I just said MTN office, 0245-95-8002 and 0542-822-479.

0: church. So, someday, when it is, when the weather is cold, light of come, and me and my sisters, we pray.
1: Yeah.
0: We said that, God, help us, and the light should come.
1: Yeah.
0: And the light come.
1: Yeah.
0: And the day that we pray for the time, and they call me Pastor One.
1: Yeah.
0: So me, I have many work. That's when I grew up, I would do. I have pastor, soldier, police, and doctor. So,
2: Robbie,
0: me, yeah.
2: What is your name?
1: Ella, I'm leaving.
0: Leaving.
1: Leaving
3: is your name.
1: Yeah. What's your name?
3: My name is Mavis.

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Fugu furniture gently placed on a tiger milk carpet. 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The roof and received a citrus infusion you wouldn't notice with regular staring. It's not exactly apparent. No boo was taxing for me, so steep main attraction. I called a press break to play to get sablefish flew straight in from the bearing. Patchwork sit on the thermal, my vantage that of a vulture. Hyper effective receptors for pounds of flesh, niggas on. Break alignments that ain't a positive look for the culture. Replace the soil that's a detriment to this garden I'm growing. Ascot frequency active auroral research program to replicate Umbria climate down to the way the wind blowing. Hear her voice in the breeze, it bring frenzy skull to a whisper. Not too long before tempo shifts and I'm back in a twister. My foreseen was erratic and gave me too many blisters. Study Greg Maddox and learn that control and placement were key. Now I paint corners with ease. Don't get it twisted, the velo still up the sleeve. It's just never something I move. Faka Cinco production, the latest fabric obscuring the knees. Zimbabwe and cotton losing a war of attrition. 11 years I done been on a real improbable mission. Most recent couple, my reveries turn to marrow and meat. Base Italian importer, Eurostep glyphosate wheat. Cipollini, focaccia, rosemary, butter, repeat. Cast iron might get a super mess once the season complete. Sign with Miami for taxes and cause it thrive in the heat. 50 ball worth of foliage in a damier carcass. Need a craftsman to give the tenuous stitch and a splice. Fugu furniture gently placed on a tiger milk carpet. Trust the interior designer, I know his technique precise. 50 ball worth of foliage in a damier carcass. Need a craftsman to give the tenuous stitch and a splice. Fugu

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One button turbo inject the LSD arteries. Branded with Michelin sigils. 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They always lurking my head on the swivel. 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VS1 cascade changing the state. So I skate through the ice in a red wing boot. 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Yeah. The money machine like to hit a falsetto whenever I can up the loop. I'm currently trying to compose a terzetto, cause niggas got too many blues. The one I've been using is loose at the screws. I pick up two extra with new vocal ranges to make sure the harmony cool. Make sure they starting to mesh. I'm giving these skeletons flesh, yeah. 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

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Probably gon' fuck on my Daxa. 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A4 imported from Shiga Prefecture. 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Grip on a tomahawk, on like I'm Thor. Swinging that shit like I'm clean up at cores. Yeah, sapphire stuck on a George form. Niggas ain't seeing no chords. Mouthpiece made it so every beverage I sip on is really a fjord. 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If you know the reason behind the moniker, you know my diligence par for the course. I fell asleep in this needle's velour, awaken without any tension. Bankroll bouncing from all different angles, I'm worried about hyperextensions. The regular merger was fire, the progeny added another dimension. I tell my therapist I got a brand new fixation and need some attention, yeah. 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Hokkaido butter, etc. Sourdough tortilla matra. Probably gonna fuck on my Daxa. Yeah. Hokkaido butter, etc. Sourdough tortilla matra. Probably gonna fuck on my Daxa. AMG big body Vector. Diet exclusively 93 Nectar.